0: schedule in 2034. Ottawa says they'll replace Canada's aging fleet of subs, adding only one of four is seaworthy. I'm Zach Barrowcliffe.
1: Summit Weather.
0: Taking a look at the weather in the northwest from Environment Canada, rain looks to continue in the region on Wednesday. As Terrace's forecast reach a high of 15 with periods of rain, Kitimat looks to be a bit cooler, reaching a high of 11 with periods of rain as well, and Prince Rupert looks to reach a high of 14 with similar conditions.
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quitting time. It is Tuesday finished. We're getting closer to halfway through the week, right? Tomorrow, we get over that hump and into the downhill slide of the weekend to help you get closer to tomorrow. We're going to hear from Linkin Park, ZZ Top, and Bryan Adams this hour. Also, Nearly News is coming up, and this day in music history. Here's The Boss and Glory Days to get you started on Summit, Terrace, and Kitimat soundtrack.

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1: These are the stories ripped from the headlines. Actually, they're just the headlines ripped off the stories.
2: This is Nearly News.
0: According to a study, shedding a few pounds can improve things in the bedroom by making people feel better about their bodies. It's true. My neighbor says her love life improved dramatically when she lost 250 pounds by divorcing her loser husband. Well, a man was evicted from his apartment in Japan after his landlord learned he had a pet alligator. Show me on the lease where it says anything about no alligators. And finally, a police officer in Serbia saved a 77-year-old woman's life when he found her on the ground choking, gave her the Heimlich maneuver, and then watched as her false teeth popped out of her throat. Apparently, the woman swallowed her dentures while eating a sandwich. Here's ZZ Top, Give Me All Your Lovin', on Summit, Terrace and Kitomat soundtrack.

0: Summit.
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1: This is This Day in Music History for July 7th.
2: 1957.
1: Elvis Presley scored his first UK number one with All Shook Up. It would stay at the top spot for 7 weeks.
3: I'm in love. I'm all shook up. Ooh, ooh, yeah, yeah, yeah.
2: 1966.
1: The Kinks went to number one on the UK singles chart with Sunday Afternoon. It was their third and last UK number one. And I love

0: 1973.
1: Billy Preston started a two-week run at the top spot on the U.S. singles chart with Will It Go Round in Circles, his first of two U.S. number ones.

0: 1984.
1: Prince, he started a 5-week run at number one on the U.S. singles chart with When Doves Cry. His first U.S. number one single would go on to sell over 2 million copies.

0: 1984.
1: Bruce Springsteen, he was at the top spot on the U.S. album chart with Born in the USA. The album would spend a total of 139 weeks on the U.S. chart. Would also become one of three albums, including Michael Jackson's Thriller and Janet Jackson's Rhythm Nation 1814, to produce seven top 10 U.S. singles.

0: Summit.
1: Just south of Kitimat, follow the path on a short hike into the trees, climb the rugged staircase carved into the hillside, and let the sound of rushing water guide you to breathtaking Moore Creek Falls. A photographer's delight, you'll love the opportunity to document the beauty of the falls year-round. Whether a roaring flow after a good rain or frozen over during winter, the view never disappoints. Well worth a short drive and a quick walk. Isn't it time you discovered Moore Creek Falls?
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0: Summit, Terrace and Kitimat, Soundtrack, Don Henley, Dirty Laundry. I'm Mike Nagel. That is it for my time today. Thank you so much for yours. Hang around. Great stuff coming all night long. Tomorrow morning, Summit Mornings with Steve Little back to wake you up and get you going, followed by Colin Smith with your midday at work. And I'll be back at 2 for your drive home, getting you over that hump in the middle of the week and into the downhill slide to the weekend. So until we speak again, have a good one and have one for me. Gonna leave you with this.
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1: Sometimes towns and cities are created around landmarks or natural formations, but Kitimat was different. Beginning in 1949, the Kitimat project was completed in 5 years and included a dam, tunnel, powerhouse, transmission line, smelter, and finally, Kitimat itself, becoming BC's first planned community. The town plan was considered revolutionary, as were the pioneer engineering feats used. The Kitimat project and town it created remain a model of modern Canadian ingenuity.
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1: There's a world of animals to see. Many animal lovers spend tens of thousands of dollars and book months, if not years in advance, so they can travel far and wide to find rare species of their favorite creatures. Yet, there's a world of animals to see close to home. From soaring bald eagles to sharp-toothed porpoises to cream-colored Komodo bears that most of the world could only dream of seeing firsthand on wildlife tours that leave and arrive in Kitimat.
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1: Change is coming to the 4600 block of Lake Else. 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
1: You love living in Kitimat, but have you ever wondered how our town came to get its name? 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With an average of 300 centimeters of the white stuff each year, and an average temperature of minus 5 in the winter, the name Kitimat seems quite fitting.
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1: It's one of the most popular sports invented by a Canadian, basketball. 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
1: Wiwani Hot Springs Provincial Park near Kitimat is a little off the beaten track. Named after Wiwani Creek, a Haisla word meaning many creeks, the baths were built in the 90s and became a provincial park in 2004, offering a serene escape into nature. The hot springs are traditionally used by the Haisla people for hygienic, medicinal, ritual, and recreational purposes. And one more thing, Wiwani is only accessible by boat, but once you get there, you'll realize it was well worth the trip.
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1: It's one of the most popular sports invented by a Canadian, basketball. Dr. James Naismith was a phys ed instructor who created this indoor game to help athletes keep in shape in cold weather. From its humble beginnings using beach baskets, basketball evolved to become more and more popular worldwide, across Canada, and here at home. Today, in and around Kitimat, many people love basketball, whether you're one of BC's top teams or love to play drop-in basketball for fun.
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1: Wiwani Hot Springs Provincial Park near Kitimat is a little off the beaten track. Named after Wiwani Creek, a Haisla word meaning many creeks, the baths were built in the 90s and became a provincial park in 2004, offering a serene escape into nature. The hot springs are traditionally used by the Haisla people for hygienic, medicinal, ritual, and recreational purposes. And one more thing, Wiwani is only accessible by boat, but once you get there, you'll realize it was well worth the trip.
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1: 6 kilometers doesn't sound like much until you embark on such a journey by foot that takes 2 to 2.5 hours to reach the first viewpoint, then another 3 to 3.5 hours to the summit, if weather permits. 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
1: You love living in Kitimat, but have you ever wondered how our town came to get its name? Well, the word Kitimat comes from the Tsimshian description of the Haisla people, Gitimat, which means people of the snow. With an average of 300 centimeters of the white stuff each year, and an average temperature of -5 in the winter, the name Kitimat seems quite fitting.
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0: Summit. There's a world of animals to see. Many animal lovers spend tens of thousands of dollars and book months, if not years, in advance so they can travel far and wide to find rare species of their favorite creatures. Yet, there's a world of animals to see close to home. From soaring bald eagles to sharp-toothed porpoises to cream-colored Komodo bears that most of the world could only dream of seeing firsthand on wildlife tours that leave and arrive in Kitimat.
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1: 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For beautiful scenery, sledders can check out Clegg Cabin Trail or Robinson Ride Cabin Trail. 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
2: Like, open the fridge and stuff, and there would be foods laid out for us, with little pre-wrapped sausages and things.
1: Mm.
2: They have pre-wrapped sausages, but they don't have pre-wrapped bacon.
1: Well, can you blame them?
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1: Sometimes towns and cities are created around landmarks or natural formations, but Kitimat was different. Beginning in 1949, the Kitimat project was completed in 5 years and included a dam, tunnel, powerhouse, transmission line, smelter, and finally, Kitimat itself, becoming BC's first planned community. The town plan was considered revolutionary, as were the pioneer engineering feats used. The Kitimat project and town it created remain a model of modern Canadian ingenuity.
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1: Just south of Kitimat, follow the path on a short hike into the trees. 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Isn't it time you discovered Moor Creek Falls?
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1: When a child is in the hospital, visitors come to say hello. And when visiting hours are over, they leave. But family does whatever it takes to stay. At Ronald McDonald House, we believe families shouldn't have to fight alone. So we make sure they have everything they need, with a community of support, warm meals, and a place to rest. Because when a child is sick, family stays. And Ronald McDonald House stays with them.
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1: From the time it was built in the 1950s to house workers for the new Alcan smelter, Kitimat has enjoyed a strong multicultural community. They came from everywhere. English and French Canada, Italy, Portugal, Greece, India, China, the Philippines, even Finland. Nowadays, Heritage Park honors Kitimat's many different multicultural groups with flags from around the world. That spirit of multiculturalism goes hand in hand with this saying from back in the day. If you want to study another language, go stand at a bus stop in Kitimat.
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1: Watching the whales in this natural habitat. Kayaking on its calm, flat water. Fishing from any number of its pristine spots. 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
1: I'm Darren Bain. The Burns Lake RCMP executed two search warrants on Friday for separate investigations. Police say the first was from an investigation that began on June 6th after reports of overnight break-and-enters. A 35-year-old Burns Lake resident was arrested without incident during the search warrant and is being held in custody for a bail hearing facing numerous charges. The second, at a residence that had prior enforcement action taken in 2025, led to findings of evidence consistent with drug trafficking. Mounties say charges are pending further investigation, as well as review and assessment by the Public Prosecution Service of Canada. Anyone with information for either investigation is asked to contact the Burns Lake RCMP. BC's Attorney General says the province is exploring legal action against the maker of ChatGPT related to the Tumbler Ridge shooting. OpenAI says it decided not to inform police about interactions Jesse Van Rensselaer had with the chatbot months before the deadly shooting. Attorney General Nikki Sharma says the province is exploring options to recover costs related to the tragedy.
2: No company or corporate leader, no matter how large, should escape accountability when public safety is at stake.
1: She says the province is coordinating with families that have already launched a lawsuit against OpenAI in California. The BC Nurses Union says members are reporting intimidation from employers since nurses began job action. The union said last Thursday nurses across the province would be refusing unnecessary overtime and any non-nursing duties. Picket lines were also launched Tuesday outside Vancouver General Hospital. BCNU President Adrienne Geer says the union has received more than 1,400 reports alleging bullying and intimidation from employers.
3: You know, so managers are going around saying, like, you're going to get fired. I'm going to report you to the college. You must do this. If you don't do it, like, I'm reporting you.
1: The Health Employers Association of BC says it has asked the union for information about alleged incidents and has committed to following up about any concerns. And five 11-week-old kittens are recovering with a foster in Prince George for better care after being moved from Terrace. The BC SPCA says a family took their four adult cats to a spay-neuter your pet days program where they learned the family was struggling to care for the five kittens from an accidental litter. Despite the absence of an animal center in Terrace, BC SPCA teams across the region worked together to get the kittens into care. All five kittens were spayed and neutered at the PG Spay-Neuter Clinic and will be available for adoption in the coming days. I'm Darren Bain.
0: Summit Weather.
1: Taking a look outside, periods of rain across the northwest today. That's going to come with a high of 13 in Prince Rupert and Kitimat, 15 for Terrace. More showers are expected throughout the region over the next several days with temperatures in the mid-teens.
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Dreams of the Cranberries this morning here up on the Summit. Good morning. I'm Steve Little. It's now 6:21. 17 degrees, a high expected today at the Terrace Kitimat Airport. Currently, it's now 12 as we climb this morning, but drizzle is expected throughout the day and partly cloudy conditions as well. It's Only Love, Brian Adams, Teeter Turner, Summit.

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1: I'm Zach Barrowcliffe. BC's Attorney General says the province is exploring legal action against the maker of ChatGPT related to the Tumblr Ridge shooting. OpenAI said it decided not to inform police about interactions Jesse Van Rootselaar had with the chatbot months before the deadly shooting. Sharma said the province is exploring options to recover costs related to the tragedy.
2: No company or corporate leader, no matter how large, should escape accountability when public safety is at stake.
1: She said the province is coordinating with families that have already launched a lawsuit

0: against OpenAI in California. Five 11-week-old kittens are recovering with a foster in Prince George for better care after being moved from Terrace. The BCSPCA said a family took their four adult cats to a Spay-Neuter Your Pet Days program in Terrace, where they learned the family was struggling to care for the five kittens from an accidental litter. Despite the absence of an animal center in Terrace, BCSPCA teams across the region worked together to get the kittens into care. All five kittens were spayed and neutered at the PG Spay and Neuter Clinic and will be available for adoption in the coming days. Five faculty members at UNBC are receiving a combined $866,000 through a federal grant program to carry out a number of projects over the next several years. The funding supports long-term research projects and provides experimental learning opportunities for undergraduate, graduate, and postdoctoral researchers. One of the recipients is developing smart, compostable food packaging made from wood-derived biopolymers and advanced porous materials. Another researcher is examining how tree species diversity and structural complexity influence forest growth and resilience in British Columbia. BC's Attorney General is welcoming a BC Court of Appeal decision that clears the way for the province's class action lawsuit against opioid companies. Here's provincial reporter Emily Joveski.
1: Nikki Sharma says the decisions clear the last barriers for the trial to proceed in early 2028. BC launched the suit on behalf of all Canadian governments, seeking to recover health care costs due to alleged harms caused by overprescription of opioid medications. The BC Court of Appeal decision late last month dismissed challenges by pharmaceutical companies who argued the province hadn't presented enough specific evidence to support the case. Emily Joveski, Vista News, Victoria.
0: A German shipbuilder has been selected as the preferred supplier to begin negotiations for delivering Canada's next fleet of submarines to the Royal Canadian Navy. Prime Minister Mark Carney says it involves up to 12 subs and will be the largest defense procurement in Canadian history, adding it's already in the budget. Described as one of the stealthiest submarines in the world, officials say they'll enable the Navy to detect, track, deter, and, if necessary, defeat adversaries in all three oceans bordering Canada. The feds and the company will now enter negotiations to finalize contracts no later than the end of 2027, with the first four submarines to be delivered ahead of schedule in 2034. Ottawa says they'll replace Canada's aging fleet of subs, adding only one of four is seaworthy. I'm Zach Barrowcliff.
2: Summit Weather. Taking a look outside, periods of rain across the northwest today. That's going to come with a high of 13 in Prince Rupert and Kitimat, 15 for Terrace. More showers are expected throughout the region over the next several days with temperatures in the mid-teens.
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0: ELO, and Don't Bring Me Down. I'm Steve Little. Don't forget, coming up on Thursday, we've got Domino's Pizza Party Thursday. Your chance to win yourself great-tasting pizza. Yeah, $50 gift card could be yours by listening right here. Your chance to win. Eyes of a Stranger, Paola's, Summit.
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1: I'm Darren Bain. The Burns Lake RCMP executed two search warrants on Friday for separate investigations. Police say the first was from an investigation that began on June 6th after reports of overnight break-and-enters. A 35-year-old Burns Lake resident was arrested without incident during the search warrant and is being held in custody for a bail hearing facing numerous charges. The second, at a residence that had prior enforcement action taken in 2025, led to findings of evidence consistent with drug trafficking. Mounties say charges are pending further investigation, as well as review and assessment by the Public Prosecution Service of Canada. Anyone with information for either investigation is asked to contact the Burns Lake RCMP. BC's Attorney General says the province is exploring legal action against the maker of ChatGPT related to the Tumbler Ridge shooting. OpenAI says it decided not to inform police about interactions Jesse Van Rensselaer had with the chatbot months before the deadly shooting. Attorney General Nikki Sharma says the province is exploring options to recover costs related to the tragedy.
2: No company or corporate leader, no matter how large, should escape accountability when public safety is at stake.
1: She says the province is coordinating with families that have already launched a lawsuit against OpenAI in California. The BC Nurses Union says members are reporting intimidation from employers since nurses began job action. The union said last Thursday nurses across the province would be refusing unnecessary overtime and any non-nursing duties. Picket lines were also launched Tuesday outside Vancouver General Hospital. BCNU President Adrienne Geer says the union has received more than 1,400 reports alleging bullying and intimidation from employers.
3: You know, so managers are going around saying, like, you're going to get fired. I'm going to report you to the college. You must do this. If you don't do it, like, I'm reporting you.
1: The Health Employers Association of BC says it has asked the union for information about alleged incidents and has committed to following up about any concerns. And five 11-week-old kittens are recovering with a foster in Prince George for better care after being moved from Terrace. The BC SPCA says a family took their four adult cats to a spay-neuter your pet days program where they learned the family was struggling to care for the five kittens from an accidental litter. Despite the absence of an animal center in Terrace, BC SPCA teams across the region worked together to get the kittens into care. All five kittens were spayed and neutered at the PG spay-neuter clinic and will be available for adoption in the coming days. I'm Darren Bain.
0: Summit Weather.
1: Taking a look outside, periods of rain across the northwest today. That's going to come with a high of 13 in Prince Rupert and Kitimat, 15 for Terrace. More showers are expected throughout the region over the next several days with temperatures in the mid-teens.
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Lenny Kravitz from Where Are You Running This Morning. Up on the summit, it's now 7:13. 13 degrees at the Terrace Kitimat Airport. A high of 17 expected today. Drizzle going on out there right now. Cloudy conditions expected for the rest of the day. That high road easy. Here's Sash Jordan on the summit.

0: From the MyKittimAtNow.com newsroom, this is Summit News.
1: I'm Zach Barrowcliffe. BC's Attorney General says the province is exploring legal action against the maker of ChatGPT related to the Tumblr Ridge shooting. OpenAI said it decided not to inform police about interactions Jesse Van Rootselaar had with the chatbot months before the deadly shooting. Sharma said the province is exploring options to recover costs related to the tragedy.
2: No company or corporate leader, no matter how large, should escape accountability when public safety is at stake.
1: She said the province is coordinating with families that have already launched a lawsuit against OpenAI in California. Five 11-week-old kittens are recovering with a foster in Prince George for better care after being moved from Terrace. The BCSPCA said a family took their four adult cats to a spay-neuter your pet days program in Terrace, where they learned the family was struggling to care for the five kittens from an accidental litter. Despite the absence of an animal center in Terrace, BCSPCA teams across the region worked together to get the kittens into care. All five kittens were spayed and neutered at the PG Spay and Neuter Clinic and will be available for adoption in the coming days. Five faculty members at UNBC are receiving a combined $866,000 through a federal grant program to carry out a number of projects over the next several years. The funding supports long-term research projects and provides experimental learning opportunities for undergraduate, graduate, and postdoctoral researchers. One of the recipients is developing smart, compostable food packaging made from wood-derived biopolymers and advanced porous materials. Another researcher is examining how tree species diversity and structural complexity influence forest growth and resilience in British Columbia. BC's Attorney General is welcoming a BC Court of Appeal decision that clears the way for the province's class action lawsuit against opioid companies. Here's provincial reporter Emily Joveski.
3: Nikki Sharma says the decisions clear the last barriers for the trial to proceed in early 2028. BC launched the suit on behalf of all Canadian governments, seeking to recover health care costs due to alleged harms caused by overprescription of opioid medications. The BC Court of Appeal decision late last month dismissed challenges by pharmaceutical companies who argued the province hadn't presented enough specific evidence to support the case. Emily Joveski, Vista News, Victoria.
1: A German shipbuilder has been selected as the preferred supplier to begin negotiations for delivering Canada's next fleet of submarines to the Royal Canadian Navy. Prime Minister Mark Carney says it involves up to 12 subs and will be the largest defense procurement in Canadian history, adding it's already in the budget. Described as one of the stealthiest submarines in the world, officials say they'll enable the Navy to detect, track, deter, and, if necessary, defeat adversaries in all three oceans bordering Canada. The feds and the company will now enter negotiations to finalize contracts no later than the end of 2027, with the first four submarines to be delivered ahead of schedule in 2034. Ottawa says they'll replace Canada's aging fleet of subs, adding only one of four is seaworthy. I'm Zach Barrowcliffe.
0: Summit Weather.
4: Taking a look outside, periods of rain across the northwest today. That's going to come with a high of 13 in Prince Rupert and Kitimat, 15 for Terrace. More showers are expected throughout the region over the next several days with temperatures in the mid-teens.
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touring this summer with Sebastian Bach from Skid Row, Twisted Sister. Dee Snider has retired, so Sebastian has taken on the role. That's We're Not Going to Take It, number one for Twisted Sister. I'm Steve Little. Good morning. It's now 25 in front of 8. Let's continue with Every Little Tear. Paul Jans up on the summit.

0: Summit.
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Rolling Stones, Honky Tonk Woman right here up on the summit. It's now 7:43. You know, the International Cherry Pit Spitting Championship took center stage at the National Cherry Festival on Saturday in Traverse City in Michigan. However, despite the athleticism, the legendary 2004 record of 93 feet, 6.5 inches still remains unbroken. Summer of 69, Bryan Adams, Summit.

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1: I'm Darren Bain. The Burns Lake RCMP executed two search warrants on Friday for separate investigations. Police say the first was from an investigation that began on June 6th after reports of overnight break-and-enters. A 35-year-old Burns Lake resident was arrested without incident during the search warrant and is being held in custody for a bail hearing facing numerous charges. The second, at a residence that had prior enforcement action taken in 2025, led to findings of evidence consistent with drug trafficking. Mounties say charges are pending further investigation, as well as review and assessment by the Public Prosecution Service of Canada. Anyone with information for either investigation is asked to contact the Burns Lake RCMP. BC's Attorney General says the province is exploring legal action against the maker of ChatGPT related to the Tumblr Ridge shooting. OpenAI says it decided not to inform police about interactions Jesse Van Rootselaar had with the chatbot months before the deadly shooting. Attorney General Nikki Sharma says the province is exploring options to recover costs related to the tragedy.
2: No company or corporate leader, no matter how large, should escape accountability when public safety is at stake.
1: She says the province is coordinating with families that have already launched a lawsuit against OpenAI in California. The BC Nurses Union says members are reporting intimidation from employers since nurses began job action. The union said last Thursday nurses across the province would be refusing unnecessary overtime and any non-nursing duties. Picket lines were also launched Tuesday outside Vancouver General Hospital. BCNU President Adrienne Geer says the union has received more than 1,400 reports alleging bullying and intimidation from employers.
3: You know, so managers are going around saying, like, you're going to get fired. I'm going to report you to the college. You must do this. If you don't do it, like, I'm reporting you.
1: The Health Employers Association of BC says it has asked the union for information about alleged incidents and has committed to following up about any concerns. And five 11-week-old kittens are recovering with a foster in Prince George for better care after being moved from Terrace. The BC SPCA says a family took their four adult cats to a spay-neuter your pet days program where they learned the family was struggling to care for the five kittens from an accidental litter. Despite the absence of an animal center in Terrace, BC SPCA teams across the region worked together to get the kittens into care. All five kittens were spayed and neutered at the PG Spay-Neuter Clinic and will be available for adoption in the coming days. I'm Darren Bain.
0: Summit Weather.
1: Taking a look outside, periods of rain across the northwest today. That's going to come with a high of 13 in Prince Rupert and Kitimat, 15 for Terrace. More showers are expected throughout the region over the next several days with temperatures in the mid-teens.
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Great stuff from Led Zeppelin. Oh, yeah. I'm Steve Little. It's 8:08. We'll get a look at that forecast in just a few minutes. Some 5440 on tap as well. But right now, here's Michael, Smooth Criminal, Summit.

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0: Mornings with

Big B and the Foo Fighters right here up on the summit. Coming up in just a moment, the band Fun. We are young, but right now, Improvine could have been a lady. Oh, we miss Miles Goodwin. Right here up on the summit, Canadian rock and roll.

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2: I'm Zach Barrowcliffe. BC's Attorney General says the province is exploring legal action against the maker of ChatGPT related to the Tumblr Ridge shooting. OpenAI said it decided not to inform police about interactions Jesse Van Rootselaar had with the chatbot months before the deadly shooting. Sharma said the province is exploring options to recover costs related to the tragedy.
3: No company or corporate leader, no matter how large, should escape accountability when public safety is at stake.
2: She said the province is coordinating with families that have already launched a lawsuit against OpenAI in California. Five 11-week-old kittens are recovering with a foster in Prince George for better care after being moved from Terrace. The BCSPCA said a family took their four adult cats to a spay-neuter your pet days program in Terrace, where they learned the family was struggling to care for the five kittens from an accidental litter. Despite the absence of an animal center in Terrace, BCSPCA teams across the region worked together to get the kittens into care. All five kittens were spayed and neutered at the PG Spay and Neuter Clinic and will be available for adoption in the coming days. Five faculty members at UNBC are receiving a combined $866,000 through a federal grant program to carry out a number of projects over the next several years. The funding supports long-term research projects and provides experimental learning opportunities for undergraduate, graduate, and postdoctoral researchers. One of the recipients is developing smart, compostable food packaging made from wood-derived biopolymers and advanced porous materials. Another researcher is examining how tree species diversity and structural complexity influence forest growth and resilience in British Columbia. BC's Attorney General is welcoming a BC Court of Appeal decision that clears the way for the province's class action lawsuit against opioid companies. Here's provincial reporter Emily Joveski.
4: Nikki Sharma says the decisions clear the last barriers for the trial to proceed in early 2028. BC launched the suit on behalf of all Canadian governments, seeking to recover health care costs due to alleged harms caused by overprescription of opioid medications. The BC Court of Appeal decision late last month dismissed challenges by pharmaceutical companies who argued the province hadn't presented enough specific evidence to support the case. Emily Joveski, Vista News, Victoria.
2: A German shipbuilder has been selected as the preferred supplier to begin negotiations for delivering Canada's next fleet of submarines to the Royal Canadian Navy. Prime Minister Mark Carney says it involves up to 12 subs and will be the largest defense procurement in Canadian history, adding it's already in the budget. Described as one of the stealthiest submarines in the world, officials say they'll enable the Navy to detect, track, deter, and, if necessary, defeat adversaries in all three oceans bordering Canada. The feds and the company will now enter negotiations to finalize contracts no later than the end of 2027, with the first four submarines to be delivered ahead of schedule in 2034. Ottawa says they'll replace Canada's aging fleet of subs, adding only one of four is seaworthy. I'm Zach Barrowcliffe.
0: Summit Weather.
5: Taking a look outside, periods of rain across the northwest today. That's going to come with a high of 13 in Prince Rupert and Kitimat, 15 for Terrace. More showers are expected throughout the region over the next several days with temperatures in the mid-teens.
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Prince and Raspberry Beret right here up on the summit. Well, friendship is an important aspect of life, regardless of race, gender, or even age. When it comes to gender, however, a study has found out that a woman's friends play a major role in her health. Researchers have said staying close with friends into midlife can help lower the amount of stress-related hormones that women have. Let's continue. No regrets. Tom Cochran, Summit.

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You, somebody in the Kings of Leon this morning, right here up on the summit. Well, highs only. Terrace and Kennebec up to 13 today. It's going to be a little chilly. You probably have to take your jacket with you as you go to work this morning. Right now, out at the Terrace Kitimat Airport, it's 11 degrees and light rain expected throughout the day today. Now, it will warm up later in the week. We just have to get through today. Crying over you.

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1: I'm Darren Bain. The Burns Lake RCMP executed two search warrants on Friday for separate investigations. Police say the first was from an investigation that began on June 6th after reports of overnight break-and-enters. A 35-year-old Burns Lake resident was arrested without incident during the search warrant and is being held in custody for a bail hearing facing numerous charges. The second, at a residence that had prior enforcement action taken in 2025, led to findings of evidence consistent with drug trafficking. Mounties say charges are pending further investigation, as well as review and assessment by the Public Prosecution Service of Canada. Anyone with information for either investigation is asked to contact the Burns Lake RCMP. BC's Attorney General says the province is exploring legal action against the maker of ChatGPT related to the Tumblr Ridge shooting. OpenAI says it decided not to inform police about interactions Jesse Van Rootselaar had with the chatbot months before the deadly shooting. Attorney General Nikki Sharma says the province is exploring options to recover costs related to the tragedy.
2: No company or corporate leader, no matter how large, should escape accountability when public safety is at stake.
1: She says the province is coordinating with families that have already launched a lawsuit against OpenAI in California. The BC Nurses Union says members are reporting intimidation from employers since nurses began job action. The union said last Thursday nurses across the province would be refusing unnecessary overtime and any non-nursing duties. Picket lines were also launched Tuesday outside Vancouver General Hospital. BCNU President Adrienne Geer says the union has received more than 1,400 reports alleging bullying and intimidation from employers.
3: You know, so managers are going around saying, like, you're going to get fired. I'm going to report you to the college. You must do this. If you don't do it, like, I'm reporting you.
1: The Health Employers Association of BC says it has asked the union for information about alleged incidents and has committed to following up about any concerns. And five 11-week-old kittens are recovering with a foster in Prince George for better care after being moved from Terrace. The BC SPCA says a family took their four adult cats to a spay-neuter your pet days program where they learned the family was struggling to care for the five kittens from an accidental litter. Despite the absence of an animal center in Terrace, BC SPCA teams across the region worked together to get the kittens into care. All five kittens were spayed and neutered at the PG Spay-Neuter Clinic and will be available for adoption in the coming days. I'm Darren Bain.
0: Summit Weather.
1: Taking a look outside, periods of rain across the northwest today. That's going to come with a high of 13 in Prince Rupert and Kitimat, 15 for Terrace. More showers are expected throughout the region over the next several days with temperatures in the mid-teens.
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Wonderwall and Oasis after 9 o'clock here. I'm Steve Little, Oasis, big Beatles fans. The song Wonderwall is actually written about a soundtrack that George Harrison did from a movie called Wonderwall. Coming up, music from Elton John, Don't Go Breaking My Heart with Kiki D. But right now, let's get to music from the Crash Test Dummies and Summit.

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Bob Cajun and Tragically Hip. Little place in Ontario, the Tragically Hip Love. I'm Steve Little. It's now 9:25. Did you know that Ben & Jerry's has a flavor graveyard at its factory in Waterbury, Vermont, where it commemorates discontinued ice cream flavors with granite headstones? The site, which opened in 1997, features humorous epitaphs for flavors like Holy Cannoli, Economic Crunch, and Wavy Gravy, each accompanied by birth and death dates.

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9:34 with Danger Zone and Kenny Loggins. Well, do you have a fear of tunnels? It seems a driver in Holland caused a traffic jam when he suddenly developed a fear of tunnels just as he was about to drive into one. He was forced to retake his driver's test, which involved driving through at least one tunnel. He did eventually pass. Fly at night.

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Reflex and Duran Duran here up on the Summit 944. Colin Smith is up next. Thanks for hanging out this middle of the week, Wednesday. Yeah, it's going to be chilly. You'll need your jacket today. Highs only up to 13 for Terrace and Kitimat. Let's warm you up with Many City Maniacs and Sloan. Have yourself a great and a safe Wednesday. I'll talk to you first thing tomorrow morning right here up on the Summit.

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Coming up this hour, music from Three Doors Down, Gordon Lightfoot to throw in the mix as well. We'll look forward to Tim Hortons Camp Day, which is exactly a week away, coming up next week on Wednesday the 15th, with all the proceeds supporting Tim Hortons Foundation's camps. We'll talk some World Cup. We are now officially set for the quarterfinal, which will begin tomorrow. And, of course, we'll track down those high and low temperatures in the last 24 hours across the country and the globe. All that coming up right now. This is John Mayer. Your body is a wonderland. It's on Summit.

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Summit Radio, Terrace and Kitimat soundtrack. There is the Police from their debut album, Outlandos D'Amour, which they released in November of 1978. That's So Lonely. We also heard the Beastie Boys, Intergalactic. I'm Colin. Nice to have you along on your Wednesday. Hope you're having a good one. Let's find those high and low temperatures in the last 24 hours across the country and the world.

We'll begin with the hottest place on the planet, which remains in the Middle East in western Iran, although it moved about a 10-hour drive south from a place called Dalaran to a city of about 25,000, Bandar-e-Deir. Up into the high 40s, it peaked at 48.6 degrees Celsius. On the flip side, coldest place on Earth, still in Antarctica at Dome C, an ice dome over 10,000 feet above sea level. It was down at minus 71.6. Back here in Canada, the coldest place in the country was up in Nunavut on Axel Heiberg Island, a place called Cape Stallworthy, formerly known as Svartaveg, the only place in the country below minus one, down at minus 1.9 degrees. Meanwhile, the hottest place in Canada yesterday was found at the southwestern end of Shuswap Lake. Salmon Arm up into the mid-30s, it peaked at 36.5 degrees Celsius.

As for us here in the Northwest, unlike Salmon Arm, the sunscreen is unnecessary. Forecast says a 60% chance of showers, getting up to 13 degrees in Prince Rupert. And periods of rain expected throughout the day today in both Terrace and Kitimat with a high of 15. More to come as we continue. Three Doors Down right around the corner. But first, this is The True's Poor Old Broken Hearted Me. It's on Summit. There's no-

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Summit Radio, Terrace and Kitimat Soundtrack, Three Doors Down, Be Like That. I'm Colin. Good morning. Nice to have you along. Hope you're enjoying your Wednesday. Just heads up, Tim Hortons Camp Day is a week away, coming up on Wednesday the 15th. 100% of the proceeds from hot and iced coffee sales that day will be donated to Tim Hortons Foundation Camps. It's all about helping youth from underserved communities achieve their full potential. So I encourage you to swing by Timmy's on Wednesday, get yourself a coffee or an iced coffee, depending on the weather, I guess, and help make an impact in the lives of young people who deserve every opportunity to succeed. A big thank you ahead of time for doing that. All right, more to come as we continue. Crowded House right around the corner, and we'll take a look at the World Cup. We are set for the quarterfinals. They are getting fired up tomorrow. But first, this is Colin James' Voodoo Thing. It's on Summit.

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Summit Radio, Terrace and Kitimat Soundtrack. There is Crowded House, Don't Dream It's Over. Colin hanging out on your Tuesday as we approach 11 o'clock. Let's take a look at the FIFA World Cup. Well, the last two round of 16 games concluded yesterday. One featured a wild comeback and the other needed penalty kicks to decide. In the early game, it was Egypt versus the defending champions Argentina, and Egypt got on the board first in the 15th minute. Had a goal called back for offside, took a 1-0 lead into the half, made it 2-0 in the 67th minute. Now, in a regular game, that would mean it is pretty much over, but wasn't a regular game, it was a World Cup round of 16 game. Argentina stormed back, they scored 3 goals in 13 minutes near the end of the game, including Lionel Messi's tournament-leading 8th to come back and punch their ticket to the quarterfinals, a pretty crazy ending. And in the later game last night between Switzerland and Colombia, much less drama. Nothing happened goal-scoring-wise, and penalty kicks were needed to decide it. And Switzerland won that competition 4-3 and will meet Argentina in the quarters. So the 8-team quarterfinal bracket sets up like this. On one side, it's France and Morocco, the winner of that game, playing the winners of Spain and Belgium. And on the other side, it's Norway and England, the winner of that game, playing the winners of Argentina and Switzerland. The first quarterfinal game between France and Morocco will go at 1 o'clock tomorrow, and you can catch it on TSN. More to come as we continue to work our way towards 12 o'clock. News and weather info at the top of the hour. I've got Bon Jovi on the way shortly, but first, this is Gordon Lightfoot, Carefree Highway. It's on Summit.

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Summit Radio, Terrace and Kitomat soundtrack. There is Bare Naked Ladies. It's All Been Done. We also heard John Mellencamp, Jack and Diane. It kicked off the 11 o'clock hour. Good morning. I'm Colin. Nice to have you along on your Wednesday. Hope you're having a good one. Music on the way from Fleetwood Mac, Tom Petty, and the Heartbreakers to throw in the mix this hour as well. Remind you about Northern Savings Credit Union's Wow Kid and how you can help a youngster win a $250 savings account. The next winner will be announced on the 29th. We'll also talk some Toronto Blue Jays baseball as the squad finally found their bats. They snapped their three-game losing streak and will conclude that three-game set in San Francisco this afternoon. And this day in music history to get to in just a bit. Find out which group started a seven-week run at number one on the U.S. singles chart this day in 1995 with their second U.S. number one. All that coming up right now. This is Madonna, Beautiful Stranger on Summit.

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1: Change is coming to the 4600 block of Lake Else. 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
1: Jerry Rafferty, his album City to City. It went to number one on the U.S. chart, knocking Saturday Night Fever off the top spot. It had been there for almost 6 months.

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Summit Radio, Terrace and Kitimat soundtrack, Florence and the Machine, Shake It Out. I'm Colin. Good morning. Nice to have you along. 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And good luck to all the youngsters on the way towards the end of the month. More to come as we keep it rocking right along. Tom Petty and the Heartbreakers right around the corner, and we'll talk some Toronto Blue Jays baseball. But first, this is Alan Frew and Friends. It's Glass Tiger, You're What I Look For on Summit.

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Summit Radio, Terrace and Kitomat Soundtrack, Tom Petty and the Heartbreakers, The Waiting. I'm Colin, great to have you along on your Wednesday as we approach 12 o'clock. Let's take a quick look at the Toronto Blue Jays. Well, after only scoring one run in their previous three games, the Jays' bats finally woke up. They scored three runs in the second, five more in the third, and one more for fun in the ninth as they took game two of that three-game set at Oracle Park in San Francisco by a score of 9-3. Game number three in that series is on the way this afternoon, and it'll be a good pitching matchup as arguably the best pitcher from each team will be on the mound. The Jays will go with Dylan Cease, and the Giants will give the ball to Logan Webb. He'll throw out the first pitch at 12:45. More to come as we approach 12 o'clock. News and weather info at the top of the hour. I've got Rough Trade to get to shortly, but first, this is Brand Van 3000, Drinking in L.A. It's on Summit. Hi.

Yeah, we got 3 tickets to the Brand Van concert happening this Monday night at the Pacific Palisades. Are you going to all in if you want to answer a couple of questions? Mainly, what is Todd's

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1: Good afternoon, I'm Logan Flint. BC's Attorney General says the province is exploring legal action against the maker of ChatGPT related to the Tumblr Ridge shooting. OpenAI said it decided not to inform police about interactions Jesse Van Rootseler had with the chatbot months before the deadly shooting. Sharma said the province is exploring options to recover costs related to the tragedy.
2: No company or corporate leader, no matter how large, should escape accountability when public safety is at stake.
1: She said the province is coordinating with families that have already launched a lawsuit against OpenAI in California. Five 11-week-old kittens are recovering with a foster in Prince George for better care after being moved there from Terrace. The BCSPCA said a family took their four adult cats to a spay and neuter your pet days program, where they learned the family was struggling to care for the five kittens from an accidental litter. Despite the absence of an animal center in Terrace, BCSPCA teams across the region worked together to get the kittens into care. All five kittens were spayed and neutered at the PG Spay Neuter Clinic and will be available for adoption in the coming days. The BC Nurses Union says members are reporting intimidation from employers since nurses began job action. The union said last Thursday nurses across the province would be refusing unnecessary overtime and any non-nursing duties. Picket lines were also launched yesterday outside Vancouver General Hospital. BCNU President Adrian Gear says the union has received more than 1,400 reports alleging bullying and intimidation from employers.
3: You know, so managers are going around saying, like, you're going to get fired. I'm going to report you to the college. You must do this. If you don't do it, like, I'm reporting you.
1: The Health Employers Association of BC says it has asked the union for information about alleged incidents and has committed to following up about any concerns. And Prime Minister Mark Carney is in Turkey for the NATO summit. After arriving, he met with a number of leaders to further deepen collaboration and partnerships across key sectors, including defense, critical minerals, energy, and more. Along with the Dutch Prime Minister, Carney sat down with the leaders of Germany and Norway. He says Canada's decision on Monday to join the German-Norwegian submarine cooperation creates a unique opportunity to boost defense, industrial, and military cooperation. During a session with Ukrainian President Volodymyr Zelensky, the two leaders discussed the latest developments on the ground, as well as ongoing diplomatic efforts. Carney reaffirmed Canada's unwavering support for Ukraine as it continues to defend its sovereignty and pursue a just and lasting peace.
0: Summit weather.
1: In Terrace and Kitimat, 5 to 10 millimeters of rain expected with a high of 15 degrees. Tonight, another 5 to 10 millimeters with a low of 10. More rain tomorrow with a high of 15, as well as on Friday with a high of 15. In Prince Rupert, about 5 millimeters of rain, a high of 13 degrees. Tonight, 5 to 10 millimeters with a low of 11 degrees. Tomorrow, more rain with a high of 12 before a mix of sun and cloud on Friday with a high of 16. For Vista News, I'm Logan Flint.
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Summit Radio, Terrace and Kitimat Soundtrack. I'm Mother Earth, one more astronaut. We also heard from you, too, with or without you. I'm Colin. Good afternoon. Hope you're enjoying your Wednesday. Music coming up from Troopers, some Journey to throw in the mix this hour as well. Remind you about Domino's Pizza Party Thursday, which is back on the Steve Little Morning Show tomorrow morning. He'll give you a shot at a $50 gift card from Domino's Pizza. Also tell you about Made and Played in Canada.ca. Hop on and check it out if you haven't yet. Today we'll highlight an artist from Quadra Island, BC, named Will Rendell. And we'll continue to monitor the wildfire situation across the province, including the one fire of note, the Brunswick Creek Fire on Highway 1 between Lytton and Hope. All that to get to right now, Pink Floyd from their album Dark Side of the Moon. It's Money on Summit.

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There is Naked Eyes, always something there to remind me. We also heard from Maroon 5, Harder to Breathe. Hey, don't forget, Domino's Pizza Party Thursday is back on the Steve Little Morning Show tomorrow morning. He'll give you a shot at a $50 gift card from Domino's Pizza. So tune in between 6 and 10 o'clock. Listen for that cue to call. When you hear it, send Steve a text. It's 250-615-8171. Ninth texter through is going to win that pizza. It's Domino's Pizza Party Thursday from us here at Summit. Terrace and Kitimat soundtrack.

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Summit Radio, Terrace and Kitimat Soundtrack, Jamiroquai, Virtual Insanity. I'm Colin. Good afternoon. Nice to have you along. Hope you're enjoying your Wednesday. Have you checked out madeandplayedincanada.ca yet? If not, hop on and discover emerging artists from right across the country. You can search by genre, you can search by province. One thing's for sure, you're going to find something that you enjoy. Continuing to highlight bands from here in the province, today we've got a man by the name of Will Rendell. He's from Quadra Island, BC, and if you're wondering where that is, it's a smaller island east of Vancouver Island, which is visible from Campbell River. The song is called Keep On Smiling. If it

If you want to hear more from Quadra Island BC's Will Rendell, you can do that over at madeandplayedincanada.ca. More to come. I've got Journey on the way. And speaking of Made and Played in Canada, this is Trooper on Summit.

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Summit Radio, there is Journey, Don't Stop Believin'. Colin hanging out on your Wednesday afternoon as we approach 1 o'clock. Continuing to monitor the wildfire situation across the province, there are currently 18 active wildfires, two of which started in the last 24 hours. In that same time period, four others were declared out. Of the ones that are burning, five are out of control, three are being held. There are 10 others that are considered under control. Two fires of note, which kind of seem like one, as they're both in the same area on Highway 1 in the Vancouver Coastal Fire Center between Lytton and Hope. The Brunswick Creek Fire, up to 2,623 hectares, discovered on July 2nd. And on the eastern side of the Fraser River, the Ainslie Creek Fire has grown exponentially, now up to 8,846 hectares. That one popped up this past Saturday. Yeah, that area has forced six evacuation orders and two evacuation alerts. Over 180 firefighting personnel out there battling the situations across the province, along with help from 64 helicopters, heavy equipment, and structure protection vehicles. Couple problem spots in the Kamloops Fire Center, the Riley Creek Fire, which is the one south of Lillooet, still sitting at about 50 hectares, and another one further north of Lillooet, the French Bar Creek Fire, up to 311 hectares. And a new one was discovered today up in the Prince George Fire Center, northeast of Nelson. As for us here in the Northwest, we are looking pretty good, mainly because of all that wet weather we've been having over the last few days. Remember to be vigilant of the fires that are burning. Half of them were deemed to have been caused by humans. So let's all do our part. And remember, if you see something, say something. You can report a wildfire by dialing star 5555 on your phone, download the BC Wildfire Service app, or hop onto the BC Wildfire Service website. All right, more to come as we approach 1 o'clock. I've got the box right around the corner, but first, this is The Hip on Summit.

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Summit Radio, Terrace and Kitomat Soundtrack, Our Lady Peace, One Man Army. We also heard from Prince, Let's Go Crazy. It kicked off the 1 o'clock hour. I'm Colin. Good afternoon. Nice to have you along on your Wednesday. Music coming up from the Doobie Brothers. We'll also hear from Toto. We'll look forward to the 13th annual Man's Best Friend Motorcycle Show and Shine happening at Tamatic on Saturday. It's in support of the Kitomat Humane Society. And today's Interestingly Useless Fact coming up in just a bit has to do with a Swedish journalist test for art critics that happened back in the mid-60s. And I'm pretty sure if it were replicated today, it would produce the same result. I'll tell you about it in a bit. Right now, this is Supertramp. It's the Logical Song on Summit.

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0: Summit Radio, Terrace and Kitimat Soundtrack, The Verve Pipe, The Freshman. Colin hanging out on your Wednesday afternoon. I've got Down with Webster to get to shortly and the Doobie Brothers next.
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0: Here's today's interestingly useless fact. Has to do with a Swedish journalist from back in the 60s in 1964. A guy by the name of Åke Axelsson wanted to test art critics and see whether they could tell the difference between modern abstract art or paintings made by a chimp. So what he did was he gave paint and brushes to Peter, a young chimpanzee at Sweden's Borås Zoo. Then he took four of those paintings and submitted them to the art gallery under the fake name Pierre Brazo. The works were shown at a gallery in Gothenburg, where several critics praised the mysterious new artist, while reportedly only one critic said the work looked like something only an ape could make, and turned out to be exactly right. The funny thing, though, was even after the prank was exposed, one critic still defended the paintings as some of the best in the show. Pretty sure if you were to replicate that today, you'd get the exact same result. I guarantee you none of the art critics would think it was made by AI, that's for sure. But it's true. Today's interestingly useless fact.
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Summit Radio, Terrace and Kitimat Soundtrack, The Lumineers, Ho Hey. I'm Colin, good afternoon. Looking forward to the 13th annual Man's Best Friend Motorcycle Show and Shine, which is coming up in Kitimat on Saturday over at Tamatic. Doors opening up at 10 o'clock. 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So if you're a biker, definitely bring your ride out and show it off, and then get set for that poker run, which is starting up at 2 o'clock in the afternoon. And for everyone else, just get on out and check it out and vote for your favorites. 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Food vendors will be on hand, a Bulkley Scoop, and my favorite food truck in the Northwest, it's All Greek. 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They are fantastic. And I just want to note that this is not a paid advertisement. 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And then later on Saturday, you can have some fun over at the Rod and Gun Club. 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Ragged Company is going to be rocking the tunes. 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If you have a chance on Saturday, get on out. 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All right, more to come. Toto right around the corner. But first, Tom Cochran and Red Rider. It's Victory Day on Summit.

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There is Toto, Africa. I'm Colin. Once again, it's been great hanging out as we approach the 2 o'clock hour. Time for me to get on out of here. I'll be back again tomorrow on the midday show between 10 and 2. 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We'd love to hear from you. Mike Nagel is next. He'll take you through the afternoon. This will do it for me right here. Enjoy the rest of your day. I'll catch you on the flip side.

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1: 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She said, you like it now, but you'll learn to love it later.

0: 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Or Colin will at least distract you from their mundane missions.
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Summit, Terrace, and Kitimat Soundtrack, Marianas Trench, and Stutter before that Nina 99 Red Balloons, kicking off your 2 o'clock hour on your Wednesday, July the 8th. Good afternoon, I'm Mike Nagel. Awesome to be with you. Coming up, we've got some birthdays for you. Also, Madonna, Simple Minds, Theory of a Dead Man. Not looking too bad in terms of weather, however, it has been rainy today, right? I mean, yesterday, though, nice in the Terrace area. Turned out to be a very nice afternoon. Very windy. But at least there was sunshine. Got to enjoy that. Here is Steely Dan and Do It Again on Summit, Terrace, and Kitimat Soundtrack.

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And come celebrate 100 years of Legions in Canada on Friday, July 17th at the Smithers Legion, 3840 First Avenue. The day will start with a crosswalk unveiling at 4 p.m., parking lot barbecue, cake to follow. A toonie auction will be held in the hall from 4 to 6:30 p.m. They have some amazing items to auction off. Everyone is welcome. And there are a few things going on around the region. Here's Simple Minds, Don't You, on Summit, Terrace and Kitimat Soundtrack.

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Summit, there's Foreigner and Hot Blooded. Here are some celebrities celebrating birthdays today. We have Kevin Bacon. He was in National Lampoon's Animal House, Friday the 13th, Diner, Footloose, JFK, A Few Good Men, Apollo 13, Wild Things, Mystic River, X-Men First Class, Black Mass, Beverly Hills Cop, Axel F., Maxine. Kevin Bacon turning 68 today. Milo Ventimiglia, Boys Life 2, Grown Ups 2, Heroes, Gilmore Girls, Rocky Balboa, Creed 2, This Is Us, The Company You Keep. Milo Ventimiglia, 49 today. And Billy Crudup, Big Fish, Almost Famous, Mission Impossible 3, Watchmen, Public Enemies, Eat, Pray, Love, Jackie, Alien Covenant, Gypsy, Justice League, The Morning Show, Hello Tomorrow. Billy Crudup turning 58 today. So if you're celebrating a birthday today, those are some celebrities you share it with. Theory of a Dead Man now. Make up your mind on Summit. Make up

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0: When sign makers go on strike, is anything written on their signs? We're almost at 3 o'clock on your Wednesday afternoon, getting ever closer to being over that hump in the middle of the week. The Chili Peppers are going to start off your 3 o'clock hour. We're also going to hear from the Stones and Lenny Kravitz next hour, and a bunch of other stuff, too, like, I don't know, Nearly News. Yeah, that'll be by. Here's Tal Backman to help you get there. She's so high on Summit.

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Summit with Harlequin and Superstitious Feeling and Californication from the Red Hot Chili Peppers before that. Getting your 3 o'clock hour underway. Steve Winwood, Loverboy, Billy Idol going to be here this hour as well this hour. Nearly news and this day in music history. Here is Bill Withers to start you off. Lean on Me on Summit, Terrace and Kitimat soundtrack.

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0: 1978.
1: Jerry Rafferty, his album City to City. It went to number one on the U.S. chart, knocking Saturday Night Fever off the top spot. It had been there for almost 6 months.

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1: These are the stories ripped from the headlines. 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
0: According to a study, our personalities are in place by the time we start school. That explains Bravo's newest reality show, The Real First Graders of New Jersey. Well, in Spain, a bank robber shot a guard, then escaped on the back of a motorcycle driven by an accomplice. A man who saw the whole thing put his car in reverse and was able to thwart the robber's escape by causing them to crash. Unfortunately, the robbers were stuntmen and the getaway was a scene from being filmed for TV. And finally, a survey found that 40% of drivers are unable to recognize the low tire pressure warning symbol on their car's dashboard. Oh, I know what it is. I just don't care enough to do anything about it. Here's Working for the Weekend and Loverboy on Summit, Terrace and Kitimat.

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1: Here is your Facebook post of the day.
0: Today's post comes from Sam, and Sam says, self-discipline is tough because I'm the boss of me and this lady runs a real loose ship. Starting off your 4 o'clock hour is going to be John Cougar Mellencamp in just a bit. Fleetwood Mac coming up, Eric Carmen, Marcy Playground. Also after 4, some birthdays. Here's Amanda Marshall and Fall from Grace on Summit, Terrace and Kitimat soundtrack.

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1: Good afternoon. I'm Logan Flint. The Fort St. James RCMP say three people were rescued after a vessel capsized and sank on Stewart Lake yesterday. According to police, one adult male was located in the water while another adult male and a child made it safely to shore. Nearby residents heard cries for help and launched their own boat to assist before police arrived. The adult male had been in the water for roughly an hour and a half and was unable to climb aboard the assisting vessel. Police say he remained afloat by clinging to debris from the sunken boat before officers aboard a police vessel were able to bring him safely aboard. Police say the man who spent time in the water was not wearing a personal flotation device, while the other adult man and child were. Police have located a vessel that sunk near Richmond last month and say a woman who was rescued succumbed to her injuries in hospital. The vessel has been identified as the Top Ocean, a 2017 Kingfisher operated by Top Vancouver Fishing Charter Incorporated. 10 people were on board when it sank on June 28th, 6 people were presumed drowned and not recovered, and 4 were rescued from the water. 3 have been discharged from the hospital. Police say the boat was found about 153 meters underwater and none of the missing people were found with it. Richmond RCMP is looking to talk to anyone who can help its investigation, including people who have traveled with the charter company in the past. Prime Minister Mark Carney has wrapped his visit to the 2026 NATO summit in Turkey today, announcing a series of new investments and initiatives. Among them is an agreement in principle with the Canadian company Telesat to provide military satellite communications in the Arctic, and an $800 million contract with a Norwegian company to procure long-range joint strike missiles, which will be used by our Air Force. Our Prime Minister also announced the extension of the Canadian-led Operation Reassurance until 2031, including plans to increase deployed Canadians up to 2,600. The operation is our country's largest overseas mission, with officials saying it helps deter Russian aggressors on NATO's eastern flank. Canada says with historic investments in new submarines, icebreakers, aircraft, and cyber defenses, we're a stronger and more capable member of NATO, adding a strong and confident Canada is taking full responsibility for our defenses. And motorcycles will be riding around the Bulkley Valley on July 25th for the 15th annual Chip Run. Co-organizer Daryl Carroll says the event has so far raised almost $250,000 for the Smithers Cancer Care Team.
2: Last year, I think we had 105 participants in the actual ride, and substantially more than that that showed up for the end of the evening festivities.
1: A new addition this year is a raffle for a Harley-Davidson motorcycle, which Carroll says has been selling well. The run starts at Northwest Truck Rentals and ends at the Smithers Fairgrounds for a dinner and dance.
0: Summit weather.
1: In Terrace and Kitimat, 5 to 10 millimeters of rain expected tonight with a low of 10 degrees. Tomorrow, another 5 to 10 millimeters of rain with a high of 15. More rain on Friday with a high of 15, as well as on Saturday also with a high of 15. In Prince Rupert tonight, 5 to 10 millimeters of rain, a low of 11. Tomorrow, that continues with a high of 12. Friday, a mix of sun and cloud with a high of 16 that continues into Saturday also with a high of 16. For Vista News, I'm Logan Flint.
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Summit, Terrace, and Kitimat soundtrack, Counting Crows, Big Yellow Taxi, Hurts So Good from John Cougar Mellencamp. Before that, starting off your 4 o'clock hour. Of course, when that song came out, he was just known as John Cougar, and then decided to go back to his actual last name of Mellencamp later on. Eric Carmen, Lifehouse, Marcy Playground coming up this hour, as well as some birthdays in just a bit. Here is Fleetwood Mac with The Chain on Summit.

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Summit with Eric Carmen and Hungry Eyes from the Dirty Dancing soundtrack. Here are some celebrities celebrating birthdays today. We have Kevin Bacon. He was in National Lampoon's Animal House, Friday the 13th, Diner, Footloose, JFK, A Few Good Men, Apollo 13, Wild Things, Mystic River, X-Men First Class, Black Mass, Beverly Hills Cop, Axel F., Maxine. Kevin Bacon turning 68 today. Milo Ventimiglia, Boys Life 2, Grown Ups 2, Heroes, Gilmore Girls, Rocky Balboa, Creed 2, This Is Us, The Company You Keep. Milo Ventimiglia, 49 today. And Billy Crudup, Big Fish, Almost Famous, Mission Impossible 3, Watchmen, Public Enemies, Eat, Pray, Love, Jackie, Alien Covenant, Gypsy, Justice League, The Morning Show, Hello Tomorrow. Billy Crudup turning 58 today. So if you're celebrating a birthday today, those are some celebrities you share it with. Here's Lifehouse, Hanging by a Moment on Summit.

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It's going to be held at the Terrace Back Eddy Pub upstairs. 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And come celebrate 100 years of Legions in Canada on Friday, July 17th at the Smithers Legion, 3840 First Avenue. The day will start with a crosswalk unveiling at 4 p.m., parking lot barbecue, cake to follow. A toonie auction will be held in the hall from 4 to 6:30 p.m. They have some amazing items to auction off. Everyone is welcome. And there are a few things going on around the region. Wondering where the Lions are? Here's Bruce Coburn on Summit.

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0: 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We're almost at 5 o'clock. It is almost quitting time on your Wednesday afternoon.
1: Here's your thought for the day. Your daily ponderance. 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
0: When sign makers go on strike, is anything written on their signs? Starting off your 5 o'clock hour, Whitney Houston. 21 Pilots are going to be here as well. Pearl Jam's coming up. And also Nearly News after 5 and more. 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